0: before you go, there's something I want you to have.
1: Oh, it's beautiful. But wait a minute, isn't this...
0: Yeah, yes it is.
1: But I thought the old lady dropped it into the ocean in the air.

0: then we go back. We're going back to the old school.
1: Greatest hits.
2: 538. Greatest hits.

0: greatest hits.
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2: 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Rough Riders.

0: Because my dreams are bursting at the seams.
1: Greatest hits. 538 Greatest Hits.
2: All aboard the night train.